0: the overture to Ferdinand Herold's opera comique called Zampa, dating from 1831. And the overture was performed by the Boston Pops Orchestra. The director on that occasion, Arthur Fiedler.
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0: You're tuned to Morning Light on MBS Light. Peter MacDonald with you today. We're joined by another Peter now, the very famous Peter Dawson, bass baritone, born in Adelaide, made his name in Great Britain. He preferred the music halls to the operatic stage, even though he was possessed of a magnificent natural instrument. He was quite the Aussie larrikin, really. He was known to like a practical joke and had a characteristically Australian passion for sport, football and boxing being his special interests. Indeed, he had excelled at both while he was a youngster. He was known to be extremely fond of a few pints of beer, particularly in mid-recording sessions, when he argued that it helped to keep his voice well lubricated. Here's Peter Dawson.

Australian-born bass baritone Peter Dawson. What a wonderful voice he had. Recording back in the 1920s, that The Floral Dance was recorded in 1927. The bassoon, the flute, and the euphonium in the Cornish Floral Dance. My grandson plays the euphonium. Before that, we heard When the Sergeant Major's on Parade, recorded in 1926. Peter Dawson. We'll hear now some Brahms.

the conclusion to Brahms' Violin Concerto in D, his Opus 77, was played by the Vienna Philharmonic Orchestra. Eugene Jochum was the conductor, and the soloist violin player, Nathan Milstein. Here on MBS Light, where you're tuned to Morning Light.

0: Music by Robert Stoltz on the program. That was Vienna Coffee, an original composition by Stoltz, played by the Vienna Symphony Orchestra, directed by the composer. Prior to that, we heard the song The Trees Are Blooming Again in the Prater. René Collot was the vocalist, and he was joined by the orchestra conducted by Werner Eisbrunner. Once again, a composition of Robert Stoltz.
1: Direct from Paris, the enigmatic pianist Lucas Debargue makes his Australian debut in Brisbane for one night only on Thursday, May 28th at Brisbane City Hall. With an all-French programme from Ravel's intoxicating Gaspard de la Nuit to Debargue's own variations on Gershwin's Summertime. Composer, improviser, provocateur, and with the looks of a GQ model, Debargue is a true original. Discovered while working in a supermarket, he rose with astonishing speed to a sold-out Carnegie Hall. Daring, seductive, and entirely outside the usual mould. The Huffington Post called him a performer of fierce integrity and dazzling communicative power. One night only, book at live@yours.com.au. 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

an arrangement of the traditional Welsh lullaby, Suagan. The arranger was George Weldon. The orchestra was the Halle Orchestra, conducted by Maurice Handford. Here's a song now from a British folk song collected by Benjamin Britten and arranged by him, featuring the voice of Philip Langbridge. The song is Little Sir William.

the very sad song of little Sir William, who didn't make it. Philip Langridge, tenor, and Graham Johnson, piano.

cello music by Giuseppe Verdi from his opera Macbeth. That was a waltz from the ballet played by the orchestra of La Scala Theatre, conducted by Claudio Abbado. Music now by Philip Sousa, Jean-Philip Sousa. This piece is called Sisterhood of the States. It requires a little explanation. It dates from 1916, when Sousa's band was engaged as part of the opening of the newly built New York Hippodrome, which was a predecessor of today's Radio City Music Hall. At the time, it was the world's largest theatre, and the show that was put on to open the theatre was called Hip Hip Hooray. It was an extravaganza, and each of the 48 states of the United States of America was represented by a sextet of dancing girls. Sisterhood of the States is a performance by Royal Birmingham Conservatoire Wind Orchestra, Keith Bryan conducting, of John Philip Sousa's piece. It had a characteristic tune from each state of the 48 states, culminating with Sousa's own Stars and Stripes Forever.

The Sisterhood of the States, a composition of John Philip Sousa, all 10:47 of it, and 10 minutes and 47 seconds of it, played by the Royal Birmingham Conservatoire Wind Orchestra here on MBS Light. Our program is Morning Light. Very good morning.

the unmistakable voice of Julie Andrews, singing two songs from The King and I, music by Richard Rodgers, lyrics by Oscar Hammerstein II. That was Hello Young Lovers, and prior to that, I Have Dreamed.

music composed and performed by George Dreyfus. Two pieces, Let the Balloon Go, music for a film in the 1970s, and before that, the theme to Rush. George Dreyfus played the bassoon, and he was accompanied by Paul Grabowski playing the electric piano and synthesizer.

Boccherini's Minuet, arranged for the flautist, a Dutch flautist, by the name of Berdine Stenberg. She was accompanied by an orchestra conducted by Harry van Hoof. That recording was made in Holland, or in the Netherlands, I should say, and it hails from Hilversum in the Netherlands. We're going to hear next from Mario Lanza.

an arrangement for eight horns by Pritchard of Rossini's La Danza. Featured David Priett, the principal horn player, and the low horn cadenzas there were the work of Anthony Halstead. The London Horn Players, conducted by Geoffrey Simon. Prior to that, we heard from Mario Lanza and an unknown young voice, and the song was Arrivederci Roma. You're tuned to Morning Light.

the Largo and Presto movements from Johann Sebastian Bach's Concerto in G minor, featured the flautist Jean-Pierre Rampal, along with the Saar Radio Chamber Orchestra. Karl Ristenpart was the conductor.

The waltz New Vienna dates from 1870 and originally was composed as a choral waltz, just very much like the Blue Danube waltz was originally a choral piece for the Vienna Men's Choral Association. And it had been written as a commission for that association. Johann Strauss's mother died before it was premiered, so he couldn't be involved, but he was involved sometime later in conducting the highly successful orchestral performance of the waltz. That was an orchestral performance of the waltz, played by the Slovak State Philharmonic Orchestra under the direction of Alfred Walter.

The Gypsy Chorus, that opens Act 2 of Il Trovatore by Giuseppe Verdi, is known to us as the Anvil Chorus. It was performed there by the Chorus and Orchestra del Teatro alla Scala, conducted by Claudio Abbado. Let's return now to the Zarzuela, the Spanish operetta. This is a song, Goro, Darling, Come to Me, from Sereno's Carnations.

a comic duet from the Vathuela Carnations by Serrano. The soloists aren't identified, but the Spanish Symphony Orchestra was conducted by Rafael Ferrer. Some Vivaldi now. This is the opening to The Gloria.

the opening to Gloria by Vivaldi. Gloria in Excelsis Deo was performed by the Choir of King's College, Cambridge, and the Academy of St. Martin in the Fields, leader Neville Marriner, all conducted by Sir David Wilcox back in 1966.

Benjamin Britten's arrangement of The Foggy Foggy Dew was performed by Philip Langridge, tenor. He was accompanied by Graham Johnson at the piano.

big voice, Sergio Franchi, the tenor, and an orchestra conducted by Wally Stott, singing Torna a Sorrento, Return to Sorrento by De Curtis.

The Fledermaus Quadrille by Johann Strauss the Younger, providing you with an exhaustive tour of the delights of perhaps the most celebrated operetta of all time, Die Fledermaus. The performance there was by the Slovak State Philharmonic Orchestra, conducted by Alfred Walter. The work of Johann Strauss the Younger brings our program Morning Light to a close today. Thanks for your company. It's been tremendous to play some tunes for you. I hope you've enjoyed some or all of them. And I look forward to your company again the next time we can be together on MBS Light, your favourite digital radio station, for more Morning Light. But I'll say bye for now.

0: be grander than to be in Louisiana
1: in the morning. In the morning, it's great to stay up late. Good morning. Good morning to you.
0: Might be just as zippy if we was in Mississippi.
1: When

Welcome to the Village Music Hour. I'm Mike Revelle. I'll be with you for the next hour, bringing you a mix of light classics and music from stage and screen. Starting today with some opera, minus the words.

couple of tunes with a bit of a nautical theme to open the Village Music Hour for today. Sailing was sung by the Fron Male Voice Choir, and before that, the Bach roll from Offenbach's Tales of Hoffmann was performed by the Swiss Romand Orchestra, Richard Bonning conducting. Here's Michael Feinstein with the Martin and Debera tune, Wasn't It Romantic?

a song written by Hugh Martin and Marshall Bearer for a musical that didn't actually happen. It was supposed to have been a song in a scene that was reflective of a 1932 song and title of the musical Isn't It Romantic. It was sung there by Michael Feinstein with a studio orchestra. This next tune is from a musical that began its life as a TV special.

the march from Rodgers and Hammerstein's Cinderella, the CBS television production, and the performance from the CBS Studio Orchestra. Well, from that lush orchestral sound to James Scott's Troubadour Rag.

Richard Adensel's One Magic Wish, written for the film Under Capricorn and played there by Mantovani and his orchestra. And before that, Joshua Rifkin played James Scott's Troubadour Rag. Here's the great Jesse Norman.

Michel Legrand's Waltz of the Lilacs was sung by Jesse Norman, with Legrand at the piano, Ron Carter bass, and Grady Tate drums. Another waltz, this time from the Australian composer George Palmer.

The Waltz No. 1 by George Palmer was played by the Cove Chamber Orchestra, Stephen Williams conducting. Next to the collaboration between Jerome Kern and Oscar Hammerstein for Music in the Air, and this is one of the hit songs from that show.

From Music in the Air, I Told Every Little Star was sung by Marion Grimaldi with the Linden Singers and the New World Show Orchestra, conducted by Alan Braddon.

Liza Minnelli singing the Cy Coleman and Carolyn Lee tune You Fascinate Me So, with a studio ensemble backing her. And before that, Gershwin's Love Walked In was played by Robert Farnon's orchestra. Well, a change of pace and style now with Emile Passard's Andalouse, played by the Australian saxophonist Amy Dixon.

Andalus by Emil Passard was played by Amy Dixon with Daniel Deborah piano. We might know Ugo Alfvén best for his first Swedish Rhapsody, but he also wrote for film, and this next piece is from a 1945 movie, A Country Tale.

Music from the film A Country Tale, written by Hugo Alfvén and played by the Norrköping Symphony Orchestra, Niklas Villén conducting. The American contralto Maureen Forrester is next with Rodgers and Hart's Falling in Love with Love.

Rodgers and Hart, Falling in Love with Love from the boys from Syracuse, was sung by Maureen Forrester, and she was accompanied by John Arpin, piano. I'm going to conclude today's Village Music Hour with a polka by Hans Christian Lumbu. It's The Lady from St. Petersburg, played by the Danish National Radio Symphony Orchestra, Gennady Rostedvenski conducting.

Hello, Ross Sadler. Welcome to this edition of the Bandstand Collection. One of the big fears of brass bands is being typecast as people who play only marches. On these programs, I try as much as possible to give a cross-section of brass band music. But I think today it's worth making a special effort, and so I have a program for you entitled We Play Dances As Well. Let's not just start with the modern dance music, but go right back in history to the time of James VI, as Canadian Brass plays brass arrangements of four dances from the Fitzwilliam Virginal Book,

Let's go to Rimsky-Korsakov's opera, The Snow Maiden, and another royal entertainment, The Dance of the Tumblers, the Brighouse and Rastrick Band.

Now to more entertainers, courtesy of another Russian composer, Dmitry Kabalevsky. The Hammond Sauce Band plays Kabalevsky's Comedian's Galop.

let's round off our coverage of lively dances with the Can-Can from Orpheus in the Underworld by Offenbach. Playing it, we have the massed bands of Foden's Fairies and Morris Motors under Harry Mortimer.

You're listening to the Bandstand Collection. Our program today is entitled We Play Dances As Well. We're listening to famous dance music played by brass bands. So now let's head to the time of the American Civil War as the America's Brass Band plays for us the Fireman's Polka, which starts as a sedate waltz until the fire breaks out.

We'll stay with the American Civil War period as we listen to, unbelievably, our first full-length waltz for this program. The American Brass Quintet Brass Band plays the Memories of Home Waltz.

We can't say that we've had a dance program if we don't have a brass band playing some music from the ballet. So the Black Dyke Mills Band with the entry of the Huntresses from Sylvia by Leo Delibes.

the Brig House and Rastrick Band brought to an end this edition of the Bandstand Collection with the terrace in front of the Palace of Prince Siegfried from Act 1 of Swan Lake by Tchaikovsky.

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1: Too much trouble.
0: Well, now, don't you bow. Just knuckle down and knock on wood. Who's unhappy?
1: We're unhappy.
0: How unhappy?
1: Too unhappy.
0: Uh-oh, that won't do. When you are blue, just knock on wood. Who's unlucky?
1: We're unlucky.
0: How unlucky?
1: Too unlucky.
0: But your luck'll change if you'll arrange to knock on wood. Who's got nothing?
1: We got nothing.
0: How much nothing?
1: Too much nothing.
0: Say, nothing's not an awful lot, but knock on wood. Now, who's happy?
1: We're happy.
0: Just how happy?
1: Very happy.
0: That's the way we're gonna stay, so knock on wood. Now, who's lucky?
1: We're all lucky.
0: Just how lucky?
1: Very.

0: 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You look beautiful.
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0: Don't you think so, Higgins? Not bad. Not bad at all.

Band Parade began with the Rifle Regiment by John Philip Sousa and continues with his Pride of the Wolverines and Golden Jubilee.

The Eastman Wind Ensemble, conducted by Frederick Fennell, played three marches by John Philip Sousa, the Rifle Regiment, the Pride of the Wolverines, and Golden Jubilee. Now we turn to the John Foster Black Dyke Mills Band, conducted by David Hurst, with the overture to the comic opera The Black Domino by Daniel Aubert.

The overture to the opera The Black Domino by Auber, played by the Black Dark Mills Band. Conductor was David Hurst. The Hawthorne Band has won many titles under Ken MacDonald since he came to Australia in 1983. And here they are with A Fanfare and Flourishes by James Curnow.

Fanfare and Flourishes, composed by James Curnow, played by the Hawthorne Band, conducted by Ken MacDonald. Now back where we began with John Philip Sousa, the Minnesota March of 1927 and University of Nebraska, 1928.

The youngest of the three Strauss sons was Edvard. The eldest son, Johann, is more of a household name, but following the death of the middle brother, Josef, it was Edvard who held the family orchestra together. By this time, big brother Johann had dedicated himself to operetta and only appeared with the Strauss Orchestra on special occasions as guest conductor. So for 42 years, until 1901, Edvard headed the family orchestra and made an excellent job of it. As an all-round dance musician, he was expected to compose as well. He turned out some wonderful quick-tempo dances such as this polka, appropriately called Ohne Bremse, without brakes.

the Ohne Bremse Polka by Edvard Strauss. The Slovak State Philharmonic Orchestra was conducted by Mika Eichenholz. Edvard made his debut appearance as a conductor on the 5th of February 1859, when he was 24. The Viennese public was used to the idea of two gifted Strauss brothers, but when the third one proved himself to be every bit as talented, it seemed too good to be true. This particular event, where Edvard conducted in public for the first time, was called Tanz und kein Ende, dance without end, or more colloquially, dance till you drop. The orchestra had been divided into three parts, one part for each brother. Between the three of them, they worked their way through 50 dance numbers. Then, for the last dance of the night, they all played together. The youngest brother, Edvard, was acclaimed by the critics and adored by the ladies. He was a handsome young man and was soon known throughout Vienna as Dashing Eddie. So things couldn't have been better. If it hadn't been for the fact that Dashing Eddie didn't actually want to be a musician. Neither had Josef, for that matter, but their mother was a force to be reckoned with, and she wanted the family tradition maintained. End of argument. In February 1871, Johann's first operetta, Indigo, had its first performance. The music was a triumph, the libretto a calamity. Johann made the most of it, though, by using the most successful melodies to create one jumbo-size waltz. He called it 1001 Nights. And for its first performance, guess who was conducting? Dashing Eddie.

The Thousand and One Nights Waltz by Johann Strauss. The Czechoslovak State Philharmonic Orchestra was conducted by Alfred Walter. The singer Marie Geistinger kept a diary of the entire rehearsal period for Strauss's operetta Indigo, and it makes fascinating reading. She describes the composer as almost too modest. The first time he saw a billboard with his name on it, he apparently almost fainted with anxiety. Well, I suppose all performers suffer some kind of stage fright, but what if no amount of success can convince you that disaster doesn't lurk around the corner? The Hungarian operetta composer, Paul Abraham, was one of those tortured souls. He settled in Berlin at the beginning of the 30s and had one hit after another. He still felt compelled, however, to observe complex, superstitious rules, thinking they'd keep disaster at bay. For instance, he was always sure to step into the orchestra pit with his left foot first, and he always wore gloves, which is okay when conducting, but he kept them on to play the piano. Well, sadly, it was all in vain. The political situation in Germany forced him into unhappy exile. By the time he returned after the war, he was both physically and emotionally ill. He could barely remember his own compositions, yet many of his melodies were delightful and extremely popular in their day. And here's one of them. It's from Abraham's operetta, Victoria and Her Hussar.

from Paul Abraham's operetta, Victoria and Her Hussar, the farewell duet, Take My Hands for a Last Goodbye. The singers Sylvia Gesti and Peter Schreier, accompanied by the Dresden Philharmonic Orchestra, conducted by Heinz Regner. Now it's time for a change from operetta. The composer of our next melody specialised in the rhythms and idiom of Spanish folk music. In fact, together with fellow countryman Manuel de Falla, he was personally responsible for bringing the music of his homeland to the concert hall, and he was, of course, Isaac Albéniz, and his instrument was the piano. A musician of enormous natural talent, he was recognised as a prodigy by the age of four and travelled the world as both pianist and composer. And his music was as colourful and varied as his life. The one constant was the underlying and unmistakable Spanishness.

the well-known tango from the piano suite España by Albéniz, but it was performed by Frank Purcell and his large orchestra. Well, let's move from one classic to another. For a musician, Rimsky-Korsakov had an extremely unconventional start to his career. Having gone into the naval cadets as a young man, he was a naval lieutenant when he became known as a composer. Rimsky-Korsakov was appointed professor of music at St. Petersburg Conservatorium and counted among his pupils such luminaries as Stravinsky, Glazunov and Respighi. Another natural talent because he had little, if any, formal training.

The Flight of the Bumblebee from the Tale of Tsar Saltan by Rimsky-Korsakov. It was played by the Tasmanian Symphony Orchestra, conducted by Shalom Rondi-Rickliss.

a traditional Viennese waltz. But on second thought, not really all that traditional, or particularly Viennese. The familiar 3-4 timers there, of course, and the composer did come from Vienna. But the title is in English, as are the dedication, purpose, and location of the first performance, not to mention the orchestra, which performs in this recording. In 1885, Edvard, the youngest Strauss son, travelled once again to England with the family orchestra. He knew he could count on an impressive English following for the Viennese waltz, including no less a personage than Queen Victoria. And for his performance at Buckingham Palace, Edvard composed this greeting waltz, spicing it up with quotes from English songs. It's performed here by the London Symphony Orchestra under John Georgiadis.

The greeting was by Edvard Strauss from the year 1885 and played by the London Symphony Orchestra, conducted by John Georgiadis. Well, let's go back now another 150 years, but still with the royal family in London, when another foreign musician counted an English queen amongst his supporters, and that queen was Queen Anne, and the year was 1710. The young foreign musician was Georg Friedrich Händel. Then in the employ of the Elector of Hanover, Handel had come to London only to see what was happening on the music scene, but he liked it so much there, and the grand and the great made such a fuss over him that he decided to stay. One of the things that made Handel special was the fact that he was one of the first musicians to study and embrace the exciting new music world of Italian opera. One of his first operas to be performed in London was Rinaldo, and that was in February 1711, and was based on Torquato Tasso's epic of the same name about the crusader Rinaldo and the sorceress Armida. It was a spectacular production with fireworks, a waterfall, and live animals on stage. Rinaldo was performed in the King's Theatre 15 times. Quite remarkable, given the exclusive and rather small audience which would have been able to see it. Handel's music was published and performed, with this aria being a particular favourite, Let Me Lament My Cruel Fate.

José Carreras with the English Chamber Orchestra conducted by Vyacheslav Sute. And we heard the aria Lascia ch'io pianga, Let Me Lament My Cruel Fate, and that was from Rinaldo by Handel. In earlier times, it was not only common for a musician to find himself a royal patron, it was essential to his livelihood. The dependency worked both ways, however. Any self-respecting aristocrat needed in-house musicians to provide entertainment for himself and especially his guests. Some lords and masters expected music to be composed especially for them, so they could play it, for better or worse, on their instrument of choice. Among the enthusiastic amateurs, there were, of course, some genuine talents, one of whom was the Prussian King Frederick the Great. He made sure he got the very best musicians to come to his palace, Sanssouci, and also maintained his own first-rate orchestra. The king was not only a talented musician, but a highly respected composer in his own right.

there we heard the first movement from the Flute Concerto No. 3 in C by King Frederick the Great of Prussia. Patrick Galois played with the Carl Philipp Emanuel Bach Chamber Orchestra, conducted by Peter Schreier. On now to another subject, and after the golden days of Viennese operetta had drawn to a close, the curtain rose at the Theater an der Wien in Vienna on a new operetta, but in the old Viennese style, and audiences loved it. The comic operetta was called Der Vogelhändler, or Birdcatcher, or Birdseller, and the composer was Karl Zeller. It tells the story of a princess in disguise who flirts with the Birdseller. And from this operetta, we have Alfred Della Pozza and Anneliese Rothenberger, and they sing When You're in Love, You Give Roses in the Tirol.

schenkt man sich Rosen in Tirol. A duet that tells everybody that when you're in love in the Tirol, you give roses. We heard Anneliese Rothenberger, Adolf Dadapotze, and the Vienna State Opera Chorus and Vienna Symphony Orchestra, conducted by Willy Boskovsky. The title of our next piece of music refers to a very old and deep-seated human ambition, the desire to create a machine which, once set in motion, would just keep on going forever. This is Niccolo Paganini's Moto Perpetuo.

Perpetual Motion, composed by Paganini. The soloist was Salvatore Accardo, playing with the Chamber Orchestra of Europe, conducted by Franco Tamponi.

Hello and welcome to Jazz Tonight on MBS Light Digital Radio from Brisbane. I'm Mike Revelle. I'll be with you for the next couple of hours of mainly mellow jazz and standards, beginning with a piano quintet version of the René Rosner's song The Gift.

Potter on a couple of different saxophones, Peter Washington bass and Al Foster drums. Over the past couple of weeks, I've made several references to autumn. Here's another one. This time is Autumn Leaves from a quintet headed up by Benny Golson.

The Hands of Time, the Michel Legrand composition, often referred to as Brian's Song, from a 74 performance from the George Shearing Sextet, Shearing on piano with Andy Simpkins bass, Siki Schwab guitar, Herbert Tusek vibes. Rusty Jones was the drummer, and Kino Valdez playing congas and bongos. Leading into that, we had a rendition of Autumn Leaves, played by the quintet of Benny Golson on tenor, with Curtis Fuller trombone, Ray Bryant piano, and Tom Bryant bass, and the drummer was Al Harewood. Let's go on holidays with Sydney's Java Quartet.

Holidays, a piece written by the bass player for the Java Quartet, Michael Galeazzi, the other members being Matthew Ottingham on sax, Mike Quigley drums, and Greg Coffin piano. We're going to pick up the pace a little bit now, beginning with Jobim's Double Rainbow.

Frank Lesser's I've Never Been In Love Before featured Eddie Costa on vibes with Bill Evans piano, Wendell Marshall bass and Paul Mortian drums. And before that, we heard Jobim's Double Rainbow sung by Astrid Gilberto with Stan Getz on tenor sax, Gilberto guitar and Jimmy Rowles piano. Here's the Dave Brubeck Trio with that song from Snow White and the Seven Dwarfs.

Someday My Prince Will Come was played by the trio of Dave Brubeck piano, Michael Moore bass, and Randy Jones drums. Here's Harry Connick Jr. with a great idea.

Gus Kahn's Dream, A Little Dream of Me was played by the American pianist Dave McKenna. And leading into that, we had another great American pianist, Harry Connick Jr., with his own composition, I've Got a Great Idea. And he was playing with Benjamin Wolf bass, Shannon Powell drums, and Russell Malone drums. Here's Sandy Evans with her own composition, Indigo Hues.

Sandy Evans on tenor sax with her own composition Indigo Hues, and she was playing with Andrea Keller, recording from 2018. Let's go out of the first hour and into the second with some Stormy Weather, played by the Quincy Jones Orchestra.

an early recording of the Quincy Jones Orchestra with the Allen and Kohler song Stormy Weather. 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I'm Mike Gravel, and I'm going to head further into the second hour of the performance tonight with a Kate Sobrano rendition of the Hoagy Carmichael song Skylark.

Skylark, music by Hoagy Carmichael and lyrics by Johnny Mercer, in a performance from Kate Sobrano, and she was accompanied by Paul Grabowski at the piano. To an arrangement now of the Raskin and Strayhorn tune Passion Flower, and it features Grover Washington.

Recording from the mid-1970s of Grover Washington on soprano sax, with recorded in the Rudy van Gelder studios, with Bob James conducting a fairly large studio orchestra that included Dave Grusin on keyboards, Anthony Jackson bass, and Harvey Mason drums. From that big lush sound down to a trio playing Lennon McCartney's And I Love Her.

arrangement of Lennon and McCartney's And I Love Her was played by Kevin Hayes piano with Ron Carter bass and Jack DeJohnette on drums. Here's Marc Choltez with his composition Dream About You.

Dream About You. Written by and performed by Marc Schultez. And he was accompanied by a group that included Rob Mouncey on keyboards, Lewis Nash drums, Christian McBride acoustic bass, and the guitarist was Bob Mann. Alyssa Goodridge is the vibes player in the quartet States of Play. This is one of the movements, or actually it's two of the movements, parts 2 and 3, of Conversation in 3. Thank you.

Conversation in Three by Elissa Goodridge was that was parts two and three. It was played by States of Play, which featured Tamara Murphy double bass, Elissa Goodridge vibraphone, Phil Bywater was the sax player, and Daniel Ferrugia drums. We're going to pick up the pace for this next one. It goes back to the mid-1970s with the Jazz Party 76 All-Stars and their arrangement of All of Me.

All of Me was played by the Jazz Party 76 All-Stars. That included Bob Barnard, trumpet, Ian Pierce, piano, John Scurry, guitar, and John McConaughey, bass. The sax players were John McCarthy, Tom Pickering, and Greg Gilson on soprano, tenor, and baritone, respectively. The drummer was Laurie Thompson. Let's go across to Brazil now, and a piece written by Vinicius Cantuária, and the title is Amor Brasileiro, or Brazilian Love.

Amor Brasileiro. And it was written by and sung by Vinicius Cantuaria, accompanying himself on guitar, a little bit of percussion there as well, with Bill Frisell on electric guitar, Michael Leonhardt's trumpet, and Joey Barron was the drummer. His music next of Duke Ellington and Billy Strayhorn, it's Daydream.

Billy Strayhorn and Duke Ellington's Daydream was played by the Duke Ellington Orchestra in a recording that was made in San Francisco back in 1967 with a very large orchestra at the time. Here's a piece, Little Sparrow, was written by Andy Sugg and played by the Andy Sugg Group.

Andy Sugg's Little Sparrow was played by the Andy Sugg Group. A final song for tonight, and it's the Margot Leighton and Tim Nikolsky tune, Just a Dream Away. It's sung by her, and Tim Nikolsky is the accompanying guitarist

Just a Dream Away, written by Margot Leighton and Tim Nikolsky. She was singing, he was accompanying on guitar. A couple of the other performers were Adrian Whitehead, sax, and the piano was played by Craig Smith. I'm going to finish the program tonight with a piece written and played by Mike Nock. It's titled Sunrise. Thanks for sharing part of your evening with MBS Light and with me, Mike Revelle. Back with you again in a week's time. Meanwhile, I hope you have a wonderful week ahead of you.

Hello, Ross Sadler. Thanks for having joined us for this edition of Vienna and Beyond. Well, today I have a program for you entitled Pranks, Pranks and More Pranks. So let's get straight on with the pranks. I suppose the most celebrated musical prank of all time came in 1772 with the first performance of Haydn's Farewell Symphony, otherwise known as his Symphony No. 45 in F-sharp minor. Haydn's patron, Prince Nikolaus Esterházy, had taken a great liking to his summer palace, Esterháza, so much that he spent up to 11 months there. But most of the musicians were not allowed to bring along their families. So Haydn devised a melancholy symphony in whose last movement the musicians would walk off stage in small groups. In the end, all that would be left would be Haydn himself and his concertmaster, Tomasini, both of them playing their violins. Of course, the message was clear, because they were the only two who'd been allowed to bring their families. Let's pick up the final movement as the walkout begins. Daniel Barenboim is conducting whatever is left of the English Chamber Orchestra.

Now, composers can play pranks in many ways. Albert Lortzing's 1837 opera, Zar und Zimmermann, or Zar and Carpenter, is based upon the true story that as a young man, Tsar Peter I of Russia had worked for a period in an Amsterdam shipyard to gain some practical experience of shipbuilding. But of course, there are a few liberties taken with the real story. By far the worst victim is the mayor of the city, who'd arranged for Peter's work experience. In both Lortzing's and, incidentally, Donizetti's versions of the tale, this helpful man is transformed into a pompous, bungling idiot called Van Bett. And it's not enough for Lortzing's character to sing funny words, which, by the way, were written by the composer himself. He actually fails to take a low note in his bigger aria and has to be helped out by the bassoon.

0: eyes here, Herr Kollege.
1: So let's hear the scene from the top with Gottlob Frick as Van Bett. And if you buy this CD, the accompanying booklet actually has a photo of Mr. Frick beside the all-important bassoonist.

You're listening to Vienna and Beyond, and our program today is entitled Pranks, Pranks, and More Pranks. We're looking at musical pranks. Now, it's not hard to find tales of one musician playing pranks upon another. In 2015, during a performance of La Bohème at the Royal Opera House, tenor Joseph Kalea sprayed shaving foam onto a chair about to be occupied by a fellow performer. But it's more rare for a conductor to be the perpetrator of a prank. At this point, I'd like to take you to a rehearsal by the Stuttgart Radio Symphony Orchestra and their then conductor, the celebrated Romanian maestro Sergu Celibidache. With Celibidache, you could always be sure of an extremely intense and lively rehearsal. They're rehearsing Richard Strauss's Till Eulenspiegel. As you'd realize, the dialogue's in German, so I'll do my best to translate as the action progresses to let you see the maestro blackmailing one section of his orchestra.

0: Auflösen.
1: Way, that was a prank within a prank, because of course the piece's full title is Till Eulenspiegel's Merry Pranks. And it's certainly not the only example in music. The world of Gilbert and Sullivan is full of pranks, and yet that wasn't enough for members of the Doyley Card Opera Company, who kept playing pranks upon one another during performances. Company funny man John Reed, who was supposed to be eating a bowl of spaghetti in the gondoliers, one night found himself confronted with a glass eye in the milieu within the bowl. And on the last night of the old company in 1982, soprano Vivian Turney and contralto Patricia Leonard decided it was time for a few pranks with Paul Wandering One.

Vivian, you sang that quite nicely. Now, ladies and gentlemen, many times as we leave the stage door, we have heard remarks, friendly remarks like, I could do better than that myself. So we thought tonight was the ideal opportunity to let you have a go. And we would now like you to raise your voices. We have some wonderful voices here tonight. Blanche, Jane, to name but 10. So join us now in one of Gilbert and Sullivan's easier and better-known choruses. Song sheet, please.

0: talking about endings, I think many people would be aware that Johann Strauss's Radetzky March traditionally ends the Vienna New Year's Day concert. And particularly during Willy Boskovsky's years of conducting these concerts, the orchestra's principal percussionist, Franz Broschek, was also the principal gags man. On the occasion of Broschek's 20th anniversary in his position with the orchestra, the New Year's concert went quite smoothly up till the point when he played the first bar of the Radetzky March. This, of course, commences on the snare drum. Suddenly, someone snatched the drum from Broschek and replaced it with a life-sized 20th anniversary cake in the shape of a snare drum.
1: Noch ein Jubilar. Unser lieber Kollege Franz Broschek feiert ebenfalls heute sein 20. Jubiläum als Kammerschauspieler.

Franz Broischek finally did get his snare drum back. And, of course, the Vienna Philharmonic under Willy Boskovsky played the Radetzky March. And that brought to an end this edition of Vienna and Beyond.

0: And so it goes on. But it was just the mazurka from Coppelia that we wished to hear. Music of Delibes, performed by the Orchestra of the Swiss Roman under Richard Bonin. It's 7 o'clock, time for BBC World News, sponsored by Burrell Stockbroking and Wealth Management. 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
1: BBC News, I'm John Shea. The international official overseeing the planned reconstruction of Gaza has said the door to the future of the Palestinian enclave remains closed. In his first news conference since joining President Trump's Board of Peace, Nikolai Mladenov said the ceasefire was barely holding.
2: There are violations every day, and some of them are very serious. That civilians still are being killed, that families live in fear, that delays and restrictions continue to affect humanitarian access and daily life.
1: He urged Hamas to lay down its weapons, but said it didn't need to disappear as a political movement. Gaza medics say more than 800 Palestinians have been killed by Israel since the ceasefire, while Israel says 4 of its soldiers have been killed. The office of the Israeli Prime Minister Benjamin Netanyahu has said he paid what it called a secret visit to the United Arab Emirates during the war with Iran. The statement said he had a meeting with the Emirati president that resulted in what it called a historic breakthrough in relations. The UAE Foreign Ministry has denied the claim, calling it baseless. Final preparations are being made in China for a long-awaited meeting between Donald Trump and Xi Jinping. They're due to meet in Beijing in the coming hours for talks on US tariffs, competition over technology, and the war in Iran. Mr. Trump wants China to put pressure on Tehran to reopen the Strait of Hormuz. Stephen McDonnell is in Beijing.
3: Before coming to China, Donald Trump said he was going to raise the Iran war issue with Xi Jinping. Then suddenly, just before leaving the US, he said, "Oh, we don't need China to fix our problems in the Middle East." It seems he was watering down expectations, possibly fearing he was going to get nothing on this. China blames the US and Israel for starting the war and might say, "Well, you created this global economic chaos. Why should we clean it up?"
1: President Volodymyr Zelensky says Russia has fired a barrage of at least 800 drones at Ukraine, killing 6 people. Posting on social media, Mr. Zelensky said it wasn't a coincidence that what he called one of the longest massive attacks had taken place on the day of President Trump's visit to China. Abdujalil Abdurasulov reports from Kiev.
4: The attack focused on Ukraine's western regions. Military officials say 27 drones managed to hit their targets, including a residential building in Rivne, where at least 3 people were killed. There were explosions recorded as far west as the Carpathia region, which rarely experiences aerial attacks, causing Slovakia to temporarily close its border. Hungary has summoned the Russian ambassador over the strikes. According to Ukraine's Air Force, Russian drones used Moldova's and Belarus's airspace to reach their targets.
1: This is the latest world news from the BBC. The US Senate has approved Donald Trump's nominee to lead the central bank.
5: The ayes are 54, the nays are 45. The nomination is confirmed. Under the previous order, the motion to reconsider is considered made and laid upon the table. The president will be immediately notified of the Senate's action.
1: Kevin Warsh will take over as chairman of the Federal Reserve, which governs the cost of borrowing through setting interest rates. In his approval hearings, Mr. Warsh denied making a deal with the president to bring rates down and insisted he would maintain the Fed's independence. He was approved largely along party lines. Mr. Trump had frequently clashed with Mr. Warsh's predecessor, Jerome Powell, who'd refused the president's demands to lower rates. An MP from Ghana has been detained in the Netherlands as part of a US investigation into financial crimes. Kwame Ohene Frimpong was stopped at Schiphol Airport but has not been charged. The FBI is investigating a money laundering scheme and scams involving around $32 million. The media entrepreneur was elected to the Ghanaian parliament nearly 18 months ago. The U.S. has renewed an offer to provide $100 million in humanitarian aid to Cuba as the island struggles with an economic crisis made worse by U.S. sanctions and a U.S. fuel blockade. The State Department said if the Cuban government refused, it would have to answer to its own people for standing in the way of critical assistance. A man convicted of killing his wife and son in a high-profile U.S. murder trial has had the verdict overturned. Alec Murdoch was a well-known South Carolina lawyer when he was given two life sentences for the 2021 shooting. He was also accused of stealing from his law firm and later given a 40-year sentence. However, his defense successfully argued that the murder trial was invalid because a court clerk had improperly influenced the jury. BBC News.
0: And we have more news coming up at 8 o'clock. 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Accompanied by an orchestra and chorus, Springboard Opera brings its magic to this year's 4MBS Festival of Classics, which commences tomorrow, actually. But this particular event, Verdi's Diva, is on Saturday the 23rd of May at 7 p.m. in Grand on Anne in the Masonic Centre, 311 Anne Street in the city. You'll hear music from Aida, La Traviata, Arrigolo, and so much more. Book through 4MBS ticketing at 4mbs.com.au or phone 3847 1717 after 9 o'clock for customer assistance if required. Well, the forecast for Thursday the 14th of May. A showery day today, 24 degrees in Brisbane and Logan City, 25 Ipswich, all coastal regions 23 degrees, Bayside Suburbs, Gold Coast and Sunshine Coast. Showers persisting through, well, literally through for the next week. Up to about 3 millimetres tomorrow after an overnight low of 15 to a maximum 24. Showers less frequent on Saturday, maximum 25, but showers increasing Sunday, Monday and Tuesday. 7 minutes after 7 o'clock. 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

Kindly Peace, Pay Favorabla. That's from Dardanus by Rameau. And we heard the Orchestra of the Antipodes with Cantillation. And Brett Weimark was the guest conductor, and it's 10 minutes after 7 o'clock. To Spain and the Zarzuela, this is the voice of José Carreras.

0: Jose Carrera sings The Song of the Sword. That's from the Sicilian Gentleman, the Zazuela by Jacinto Guerrero. And we heard the orchestra, English Chamber Orchestra in this case, with Enrique Ricci conducting. Not far off, 13 minutes after 7 o'clock.
1: 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Revolution Remixed will be performed in the QPAC Concert Hall on Friday the 29th of May and at the Empire Theatre Toowoomba on Saturday the 30th of May. 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
0: Now in its 33rd year, the 4MBS Festival of Classics is arguably Australia's longest-running festival solely devoted to classical music. The 2026 festival runs from tomorrow, 15th of May, through to June 14th and offers over 20 individual performances, including our spectacular tribute to Dame Joan Sutherland. A wonderful cast including Ava Kong, Marusha and Rosario Lispina. They team up with guest singers from Opera Queensland, the Queensland Choir and the Brisbane Symphony Orchestra in the Brisbane City Hall on Sunday, 31st of May. 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

The cellist Sally Meyer with Where'er You Walk from Simile by Handel. 19 minutes after 7 o'clock, as we enjoy some music by Franz Lehár. This is a standalone concert piece simply called Gavotte.

A concert gavotte by Franz Lehár with the Radio Symphony Orchestra of Berlin, Mikhail Yarovsky conducting. Coming up to 23 minutes after 7 o'clock. Music of Victor Herbert now with the voice of Kenneth McKellar.

This is My Lovely Day, the voice of Kenneth McKellar and Patricia Carl, the music of Victor Herbert, 27 and a half past 7 o'clock. Well, you can have a lovely weekend of it, in particular, Sunday the 24th of May. Pianist Alex Ranieri performs all 18 of Mozart's masterful piano sonatas in a marathon performance at the Brisbane Festival's 2026 season. Enjoy a glass of complimentary wine and Mozart's captivating music up close at Fourth Wall Arts, located at 540 Queen Street, Brisbane CBD. 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

A little song by Camille Saint-Saëns. That was Grandpa's song from two choruses from The Art of Being Grandpa. The chorus of Radio Switzerland and Diego Fossolis. Exactly 7:30 as we open our music diary for this Thursday, the 14th of May. Italian Gala with the Queensland Symphony Orchestra and James Crabb Classical Accordion will include works by Rossini, Verdi and Rota at QPAC South Bank tomorrow evening, 7:30. Bookings at 136-246. That's 136-246. 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And events coming up on Sunday include Cordiality's performance of Elijah by Mendelssohn at Christchurch St Lucia, 2:30, call 0418 708 117, 0418 708 117. A presentation by Choral Connection at St Ignatius Church to Wong is at 2:30 on Sunday afternoon, 0404 822 317, 0404 822 317. The Howard Ainsworth Memorial Concert with Orchestra Corda Spiritus at St. Augustine's Church, Hamilton, at 2:30 on Sunday. They're booked for that particular event at 4mbs.com.au or phone 3847 1717. Those same numbers and email address or booking address can apply to Strings of Fire with Martin Lass Violin and Inge Lass Piano, St Mary's Church Kangaroo at 3 on Sunday afternoon. Events mentioned in the music diary as well as events further ahead can be found on our website at 4mbs.com.au, where you can book online for selected performances, including an Harmony Chamber Ensemble, the Queensland with the 4MBS Performance Studio Kubaru as the venue. That's on Friday the 22nd of this month. From the Gold Coast to Rheingold with Bradley Daly at St Mary's Church Kangaroo Point on Saturday the 23rd. Verdi's Divas with Springboard Opera at Grand on Anne in the City on Saturday the 23rd, and Opera is Born with Queensland Baroque in the City Tabernacle Church, Spring Hill on Sunday the 24th of May. Lots to look forward to in the coming weeks, particularly as the 4MBS Festival of Classics, our annual event in our 33rd year, it gets underway from tomorrow. 27 minutes to 8 o'clock.

The Bridesmaids Chorus from Der Freischütz by Karl Maria von Weber. We heard the Slovak Philharmonic Choir and the Slovak Radio Symphony Orchestra. Johannes Vilner conducting 24 minutes to 8 o'clock. Let's enjoy a polka mazurka by Carl Michael Zierer.

Polka Mazurka by Carl Michael Zehrer. That's the Polka Mazurka Opus 94, which literally translates as Citizens Who Are Romantic. It's 19 minutes to 8 o'clock. Let's go to Handel now, and this is from Israel in Egypt.

0: The Handel Opera Society and Chorus with Orchestra, conducted by Charles Funcombe. We heard From Israel in Egypt by Handel. He gave them hailstones. Well, we don't expect hailstones today. We do expect the odd shower or two, with the temperatures around about 24 degrees in Brisbane. It's 16 minutes to 8 o'clock.
1: One of the most anticipated events in our annual 4MBS Festival of Classics is the Piano Marathon. And in 2026, the talents of Ruben Tseng, Leanne Warne and John Granger Fisher will be on show across three individual concerts. 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Enjoy Puccini, Rossini, Mozart, Bizet, Prokofiev, Bellini and more. 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

simply titled Waltz, the music of Misha Levitsky, performed by Larry Sitsky, piano, and David Nuttall, oboe. 13 to 7 o'clock, to 8 o'clock. I've had 7 on my brain at the moment, but something's there anyway. Let's go to a 4MBS concert recording team recording going back quite a way, 1999. And this is the Queensland Symphony Orchestra with an excerpt from the Overture to Don Pasquale by Donizetti.

An excerpt from the Overture to Don Pasquale by Donizetti. We heard the Queensland Symphony Orchestra, conducted by Werner Andreas Albert, Foreign Bears concert recording team effort from a couple of decades ago. 8 minutes to 8 o'clock, we go to operetta now. The music of Carmen from The Gypsy Princess.

from the Gypsy Princess by Emmerich Kalman. We heard Das ist Liebe. The performers were Erika McCabe and Karl Terkel. I'm Peter McCann. Thank you very much for your company in our program of Daybreak Classics for this Thursday morning. After BBC World News, 4MBS listeners will be joined by Robin Frost. 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

0: Rafael Kubelik conducted the Vienna Philharmonic with the music of Tchaikovsky, the March from Symphony No. 5 in E minor. Time for BBC World News at 8 o'clock, and news is sponsored by Barrel Stockbroking and Wealth Management. Superannuation is one of the most powerful ways to build wealth over time, yet many Australians don't realise how much impact the right strategy can make. To find out how your super could be working harder for you, call Barrel today, 3006 7200.
1: BBC News with David Harper. The international official overseeing the planned reconstruction of Gaza has said the door to the future of the Palestinian enclave remains closed. In his first news conference since joining President Trump's Board of Peace, Nikolai Mladenov said the ceasefire was barely holding.
2: There are violations every day, and some of them are very serious. And let's be honest about these violations and what they mean in practice. They mean that civilians still are being killed, that families live in fear, that delays and restrictions continue to affect humanitarian access and daily life. For many Palestinians in Gaza, in fact for all Palestinians in Gaza, the war does not yet feel fully over.
1: Gaza medics say more than 800 Palestinians have been killed by Israel since the ceasefire, while Israel says four of its soldiers have been killed. The office of the Israeli Prime Minister Benjamin Netanyahu has said he paid what it called a secret visit to the United Arab Emirates during the war with Iran. The statement said he had a meeting with the Emirati president that resulted in a historic breakthrough. The UAE Foreign Ministry says the claim is baseless. Ione Wells reports from Jerusalem.
3: Just hours after Benjamin Netanyahu's office hailed a historic meeting between him and the Emirati president, the visit was strongly denied by the UAE's foreign ministry. It said that relations with Israel were public and not based on non-transparent or unofficial arrangements, and that any claims regarding unannounced visits were unfounded unless officially announced by the UAE authorities. Israel and the UAE had already normalized relations in 2020, but the US-Israel war with Iran appeared to deepen that relationship militarily. The US ambassador to Israel said this week that Israel had sent interceptors and personnel to the UAE during the conflict.
1: Final preparations are being made in China for a long-awaited meeting between Donald Trump and Xi Jinping. The two presidents are due to hold talks in Beijing in the coming hours. They're expected to discuss US tariffs, competition over technology, and the war in Iran. President Xi wants Washington to reduce arms sales to Taiwan. Mr. Trump was given a lavish welcome to Beijing on Wednesday. The US Senate has approved Donald Trump's nominee to lead the central bank. Kevin Warsh will take over as chairman of the Federal Reserve. From New York, here's Samira Hussein.
4: The president has been a vocal critic of the outgoing chair of the Federal Reserve, Jerome Powell, calling him both incompetent and the worst Fed chair in history for not cutting interest rates fast enough. But if Mr. Trump selected Kevin Warsh for being someone who would cut the cost of borrowing, he may be disappointed. The latest economic data shows that prices have increased significantly for American consumers, which leads many in the financial markets to think the next move the Fed makes will be to raise rates.
1: World News from the BBC. Russia has launched one of the biggest aerial attacks on Ukraine since the start of its full-scale invasion, targeting critical infrastructure. President Zelensky said Russia had fired a barrage of at least 800 drones, killing six people. Explosions were reported as far west as Zakarpattia region, which rarely experiences bombardment, causing Slovakia to temporarily close its border. Hungary has summoned the Russian ambassador over the strikes. The U.S. has renewed an offer to provide $100 million in humanitarian aid to Cuba as the island struggles with an economic crisis made worse by U.S. sanctions and a U.S. fuel blockade. The State Department said that if the Cuban government refused, it would have to answer to its own people for standing in the way of critical assistance. Last week, the U.S. Secretary of State said that Havana had already rejected the offer, which Cuba's communist government denied. A drug addiction counsellor who helped supply the Friends star Matthew Perry with ketamine before the actor's death from an overdose has been sentenced to 2 years in prison. Eric Fleming is one of five people charged over Perry's death in 2023 in the Whirlpool bath at his home in Southern California. U.S. officials say several medical doctors and the actor's assistant supplied ketamine to Perry and exploited his drug addiction for profit. A paediatrician in Germany has been charged with 130 counts of sexual abuse involving children, including rape. The suspect hasn't been identified. Joanna Keane has more.
5: The paediatrician, who's 46 years old, is reported to have been arrested in November after the mother of a female patient alerted police. Prosecutors believe the alleged offences took place over a period of 12 years, with a large number of them happening at clinics in two towns in Brandenburg where the doctor worked. It's not known how many children were involved. Investigators have seized computers and the suspect remains in custody.
1: Joanna Keane reporting, BBC News.
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journey from the timeless beauty of Gregorian chant through to Handel's dramatic Chandos Anthem No. 11, Let God Arise, and Dan Forrest's Lux, with Choirworks' next choral experience, Into the Light. Join Choirworks and their director, Dr. Deborah Shearer-Durier, in their 30th anniversary year for this uplifting program with the Sinfonia of St. Andrews, harpist Janita Bellingham, soprano Ligurica Brooker, tenor Elliot Beecham, and organist Rachel Hocking. Step out of the noise and into a space of reflection, hope, and illumination. Tickets for Into the Light on Saturday, May the 23rd, 6:30 p.m. at St. John's Cathedral are available at trybooking.com.au/DJGOO. 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

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I'll be with you for the next 3 hours till around about midday, and I'm going to start my segment of the morning in Latin America with Luis Moreau Gottschalk's Fiesta Criolla.

but not a good start for the morning in terms of at least getting it right. It wasn't the Fiesta Creole, as I announced at the beginning, but rather the Conga del Fuego Nuevo by Arturo Marquez. And it was played by the Simón Bolívar Symphony Orchestra of Venezuela, conducted by Gustavo Dudamel. I'll find the Fiesta Creole maybe next time I'm on air. For now, though, we're going to move to England in the early 1700s and a couple of excerpts from some music to play while you're rowing on the river.

Three excerpts from Handel's Water Music. We heard the fifth movement from Suite 1, followed by the Bure and Hornpipe, all played by the Prague Chamber Orchestra and conducted by Sir Charles Mackerras. From Carl Zeller's The Mine Foreman, an operetta, Yvonne Kenny pleads not to be cross.

from Carl Zeller's The Mine Foreman. We heard Yvonne Kenny singing Don't Be Cross. She was accompanied by the Melbourne Symphony Orchestra, Richard Bonning conducting. To a couple of the Bravura waltzes by John Carmichael next, and they're played by Anthony Gray.

Three of the Bravura waltzes by John Carmichael were played by Anthony Gray, and apologies for the little bit of a glitch in the third waltz, which appropriately enough is named Demonic, and but the disc looked fine. Anyhow, let's see how we go on this next piece. It's a piece by David Raskin, who wrote a lot of music in the early part of last century for film. And in an overlap of jazz and film scores, here is his music that he wrote for the 1952 film The Bad and the Beautiful.

David Raskin's music for the 1952 film The Bad and the Beautiful. And it was played by the New World Symphony Orchestra, Michael Tilson Thomas conducting. We're going to stay sort of in the world of film with a couple of Robin Hood excerpts. Firstly, it's from Frederick Curzon's Robin Hood Suite. We'll hear The March of the Bowmen. And then Eric Korngold's 1938 score, or part thereof. This is Robin and His Merry Men from The Adventures of Robin Hood. But first of all, Clifford Curzon.

0: part of Eric Korngold's score for The Adventures of Robin Hood in 1938. It was played by the London Symphony Orchestra, John Williams conducting. And leading into that, we had The March of the Bowmen from Frederick Curzon's Robin Hood Suite. And that was played by the London Palladium Orchestra, Clifford Greenwood conducting.
1: Direct from Paris, the enigmatic pianist Lucas Debargue makes his Australian debut in Brisbane for one night only on Thursday, May 28th at Brisbane City Hall. With an all-French programme from Ravel's intoxicating Gaspard de la Nuit to Debargue's own variations on Gershwin's Summertime. Composer, improviser, provocateur and with the looks of a GQ model, Debargue is a true original. Discovered while working in a supermarket, he rose with astonishing speed to a sold-out Carnegie Hall. Daring, seductive, and entirely outside the usual mould. The Huffington Post called him a performer of fierce integrity and dazzling communicative power. One night only, book at liveatyours.com.au. 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
0: Our program is Morning Light on MBS, Light Digital Radio in Brisbane. And we're going to have one of the Italian scenes that was written by Benjamin Godard. We'll hear the second one, the Sicilienne. It's played by the CSR Symphony Orchestra, Andrej Lelard conducting.

the Sicilian from the Italian scenes by Godard, and it was played by the CSR Symphony Orchestra, Andres Lenard conducting.

0: The traditional Scottish Wild Mountain Time, an arrangement by David Hobson, who was singing, accompanying himself at the guitar, and he was joined by Janine Maunder for a couple of segments of vocal duets. The other instrumentalists were Craig Newman on bass, Blair Harris cello, and Timothy Hook percussion.
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0: We heard some water music from Handel before. Now we're going to have some sea songs. 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